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1: A second accident reported on the windward side. The first was on the H3 townbound at the Hirono Tunnel. It's gone. Got a new one, though, on Kamehameha Highway southbound just before Castle Junction. The drive east is good to Hawaii Kai after Punahou. The freeways going west are getting slower now. The H1 slows at Radford Drive. The Waialua slows at the top of Red Hill. After the Halawa interchange, the H1 stays at an average of 21 miles an hour to the split.
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1: The drive east is fine after McKeeke, and the three roads to the windward side are looking okay. Had an accident on the H3. It's gone. And there was one on Kamehameha Highway southbound before Castle Junction. It might be gone, too. To the west side, there are slowdowns on both freeways to Halava. And then it's under speed on the H1 from the Halava interchange to the H1-H2 split. Fort Weaver slow southbound from Farrington to Old Fort Weaver. At the leeward coast, Farrington is slow from Honokai-Hale to Nanakuli.
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1: Traffic's good to east Oahu after Punahou, and it's an okay drive to the windward side on the Pali, the Likelike, and the H3. To the west on the freeways, the slowdowns to Halaba are getting longer and heavier. The H1 slows at the Hickam Curve. The Moanalua slows at Kaiser. After Halaba, the H1 stays under speed to the split. Kamehameha Highway westbound, a little bit slow at the Moanalua merge, but otherwise it's moving okay from the airport to Pu'uponi Street in Pearl City.
0: At the sound of the beep, let the 80s, 90s, and more begin. Are you ready? 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
1: Got an accident affecting westbound freeway drivers. It's on the H1 westbound just after the Halava merge. The H1 is backed up to the Radford pedestrian overpass. The Waterloo is backed up to Kaiser. After the accident, the H1 picks up some speed, but stays slow to the split. Fort Weaver slow today from Farrington to Old Fort Weaver. Farrington at the leeward coast is slow from Honokai Hale to Nanakuli. The trips east and windward are fine with no incident.
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1: Our afternoon commute is looking typical on all the major roads, and there are no new accidents reported. The last one was on the H1 westbound near Iaea Heights Drive. Driving times aren't too bad right now from the Poly Overpass downtown to the Waikea exit in Kapolei, 33 minutes, to Mehiula Parkway in Mililani, 29. Over to Haiku Road in Kaneohe, it's 18, to Hamakua Drive in Kailua, 22, and from downtown to Keaholi Street in Hawaii Kai, 20 minutes.
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4: From the Malama Media News Center, I'm Chaz Ontai. Moke is now a tropical depression, but heavy rain continues to threaten Hawaii Island. Another 3 to 6 inches of rain could fall today. A flood watch remains in effect through this afternoon as officials warn of flooding and mudslides in areas still saturated from Hurricane Lala. Meanwhile, Lala's damage is disrupting water service across several southern Hawaii Island communities. Water lines serving Waiohinu and Pahala were severely damaged and cannot be salvaged, while outages have left several facilities dependent on generators. Na'alehu remains under a precautionary boil water notice, with service reaching only a small portion of the system. The county has deployed tankers, emergency spigots, and portable water tanks to communities without reliable service. The U.S. will impose new sanctions on Iran. Treasury Secretary Scott Bessent says he'll hold a news conference soon to lay out the economic pressures the administration plans to impose on Iran and its key allies. The White House described the measures as the toughest sanctions in history. And tariffs on imports of cars, trucks, and auto parts from Canada will be increased to 50%. President Trump made the announcement in a Truth Social post this morning after the two countries failed to reach a trade agreement over the weekend. Trump said Canada has been ripping off the United States of America for years. This news report isn't brought to you by Timothy's Sandwich Shop. Got more guests? Get Timothy's. 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Partly sunny this morning, becoming mostly sunny later. Breezy conditions, scattered showers, highs in the upper 80s, easterly winds 15 to 25 miles per hour.
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1: Just got the report of an accident on the H1 eastbound near the Liliha overpass. Traffic is slow from the Vineyard exit to the Makiki Viaduct. After that, it's clear to Hawaii Kai. The three roads to the windward side are good. On the west side, traffic has mostly cleared. There's just a brief slowdown on the H1 at the Pearl City Waimalu exit because of an accident on that ramp. Fort Weaver is still slow from Queens to Renton. Farrington at the leeward coast is only slow now from Ali'i Nui Drive to Piliokahi.
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1: There are no accidents on the major roads. Traffic right now is looking okay. If you're coming in from the west or from central Oahu, you will see some slow spots. The H1 is under speed from Kualakai Parkway to Kunia Road. Picks up there, but gets slow again through the H1-H2 merge. Fort Weaver is slow from Iroquois to Renton. From the east, Kalani Anoli Highway is clear and no slow traffic yet on the H1. Windward traffic is fine on the Pali, the Likae, and the H3.
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1: The East Side and Woodward commutes are still really light. You're going to make good time. The West Side Freeway traffic, though, is slow in the usual places. The H1 is under speed from the Kualakai Parkway exit to the Wyava Road overpass. From there, you'll move better and you'll be back to the speed limit after Kaahumanu. Traffic's good after Halava, but on the H1, it's slow right now in the right lanes approaching the Pearl Harbor exit because of slow traffic going into Pearl Harbor.
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1: The east side and Woodward commutes are still really light. You're going to make good time. The west side freeway traffic, though, is slow in the usual places. The H1 is under speed from the Kualakai Parkway exit to the Waiava Road overpass. From there, you'll move better and you'll be back to the speed limit after Kaahumanu. Traffic's good after Halawa, but on the H1, it's slow right now in the right lanes approaching the Pearl Harbor exit because of slow traffic going into Pearl Harbor.
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5: from the Mauna Loa Media News Center, I'm Chaz Ontai. The Hawaii Supreme Court is hearing arguments today over Honolulu City Council Chair Tommy Waters' election eligibility. The consolidated cases will determine whether Waters or Tara Malia Gregory advances against Trevor Ozawa in the November 3rd general election. One challenge contests Waters' eligibility, while the other comes from 40 voters who say his late disqualification disrupted the primary. A circuit court judge ruled Waters' first partial term counted toward the city's two-term limit, but Waters disputes that interpretation. The court could keep Gregory on the ballot, restore Waters, or order a new election within 120 days. Hawaii is setting an October 20th deadline for Hurricane Lala tax penalty waiver requests. Governor Josh Green is authorizing the state taxation department to waive penalties and interest for eligible taxpayers. The relief covers late state income, general excise, and transit accommodations tax filings or payments from August 20th through October 20th. Taxpayers must submit the form, which is expected to become available online soon. Anyone who requests a relief after the March Kona Loa storms must submit a separate request for Hurricane Lala. Primary elections are going down in three states with a major focus on South Carolina. That's where President Trump-backed Republican Senator Darlene Graham is facing Congressman Ralph Norman in the state's Republican Senate primary runoff. Meanwhile, there's also a House special election in Georgia and a Senate and governor runoff in Oklahoma. Finally, President Trump is pondering changing the name of Lake Ontario to Lake America as a trade war between the United States and Canada continues. He wrote on Truth Social that his administration is giving serious thought to the move since, quote, we don't expect to be doing much business with Ontario any longer, unquote. Trade tension between the two nations has escalated after Canada's prime minister removed negotiators from trade talks with the U.S. This news report is brought to you by Timmy T's Sandwich Shop. 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Mostly sunny with some breezy trade winds, isolated morning showers, highs in the upper 80s.
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1: There are no new accidents. Traffic's looking okay around the island. You can expect the usual slow spots from the east side, Kalani Alley Highway. Slow on a couple of spots, but the slowest traffic is up on the freeway from the Kahala Viaduct to the McCully Overpass. Windward traffic is good. On the west side, the H1 is slow from Kauai Parkway to the H1-H2 merge. You'll pick up speed there, but it gets slow again after Halawa on both freeways. The H1, the faster route, by several minutes.
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1: The Woodward Coast commute is looking good this morning. Kamehameha Highway is moving fine from Kahuku to Kaneohe, and it's clear coming over the Ko'olau on the Pali, the Likelike, and the H3. From the east, the slow traffic starts at Westine Drive, and the freeway is slow to the Punahou Overpass. On the west side, the H1 still slow from Kualakai Parkway to the H1-H2 merge. After Halawa, the H1 gets slow on the airport viaduct. The Waterloo is slow all the way from Halawa to Middle.
2: This traffic report was fueled by Montgomery Power Sports, celebrating 80 years on Oahu and in Hilo, and reminding you to share the road. 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
7: From the Ma'alama Media News Center, I'm Chaz Ontai. Republican State Representative Kanani Souza is challenging the tiebreaker that caused her re-election. Souza filed a complaint with the Hawaii Supreme Court claiming the August 15 drawing was neither random nor legal. Souza alleges the containers holding the candidates' names were not properly shuffled before Elections Chief Scott Nagel selected Sheila Maderas. She also argues the procedure was never adopted through formal rulemaking and that selecting a lawmaker by lot violates a state constitution. Honolulu police are investigating the death of a Southwest Airlines flight attendant in Waikiki. The Star Advertiser reports 50-year-old Jenny Lupton from Oklahoma was found outside Hilton Hawaiian Village last week after apparently falling from her 24th floor room. The medical examiner has not determined the cause or manner of death, and police say they have reached no conclusions. Detectives are interviewing witnesses, reviewing surveillance video, and examining evidence. Lupton's family doesn't believe her death was a suicide and is asking for a thorough investigation. Voters across several states are heading to the polls today for primary elections. All eyes will be on South Carolina, where President Trump-backed Republican Senator Darlene Graham is facing Congressman Ralph Norman in a state's Republican Senate primary runoff. Trump has spent plenty of political capital supporting Graham, including a rally for her in the Palmetto State on Friday. And finally, Canada has announced tariffs of up to 50% on over 700 American goods that will go in place on September 8th. The country will double tariffs on U.S. steel and aluminum to 50% to match the same rate the U.S. charges. It comes after President Trump announced tariffs on imports of cars, trucks, and auto parts from Canada that will increase to 50% starting January 1st, 2027, after talks between the two countries broke down. 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Island weather mostly sunny with trade winds back, isolated morning showers, highs in the upper 80s.
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2: There's a new accident reported up in central Oahu, but it's not affecting townbound commuters. It's on the H2 northbound shortly after Mililani. The H1 townbound remains slow from Kualakai Parkway to the H1-H2 merge. Farrington's a little busy through Nanakuli, but not bad. Fort Weaver is slow northbound most of the way from Iroquois to the freeway. After Halava, the H1 is the better route to take by about 3 minutes. No incidents from east or windward Oahu.
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1: 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Are you ready? 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
7: 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For inspiration.

0: Side is okay. The east side traffic is fine from Hawaii Kai to Wailupe, but you'll be in slow traffic from Wailupe to the freeway, and it's slow from Kahala to Punahou. From the west side, the H1 remains slow from Kualakai Parkway to Kunia Road, where it improves. At the Middle Street merge, the H1 is backed up to the airport exit on the viaduct. The Moataloa is still backed up all the way to Halawa.
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2: Aloha, Hawaii. Here's your surf and marine news for this Tuesday, August 25th. We have no marine warnings to report today. And out in the surf, the North Shore is checking in flat to 1. The West Shore is 1 to 2. The South Shore is 1 to 2 at occasional bigger sets. And the East Shore is 1 to 3 feet. Trade winds are blowing 10 to 25. Low tide in Honolulu, 7:45 this morning at 0.1 feet. Going high by 3 o'clock at 2.2 feet. Our sunset is at 6:55 and our sunrise tomorrow morning is at 6:12. 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
4: From the Mauna Media News Center, I'm Chaz Ontai. The Hawaii Supreme Court is hearing arguments today over Honolulu City Council Chair Tommy Waters' election eligibility. The consolidated cases will determine whether Waters or Tara Malia Gregory advances against Trevor Ozawa in the November 3rd general election. One challenge contests Waters' eligibility, while the other comes from 40 voters who say his late disqualification disrupted the primary. A circuit court judge ruled Waters' first partial term counted toward the city's two-term limit, but Waters disputes that interpretation. The court could keep Gregory on the ballot, restore Waters, or order a new election within 120 days. Hawaii is setting an October 20th deadline for Hurricane Lala tax penalty waiver requests. Governor Josh Green is authorizing the state taxation department to waive penalties and interest for eligible taxpayers. The relief covers late state income, general excise, and transit accommodations tax filings or payments from August 20th through October 20th. Taxpayers must submit the form, which is expected to become available online soon. Anyone who requests a relief after the March Kona Loa storms must submit a separate request for Hurricane Lala. Primary elections are going down in three states with a major focus on South Carolina. That's where President Trump-backed Republican Senator Darlene Graham is facing Congressman Ralph Norman in the state's Republican Senate primary runoff. Meanwhile, there's also a House special election in Georgia and a Senate and governor runoff in Oklahoma. Finally, President Trump is pondering changing the name of Lake Ontario to Lake America as a trade war between the United States and Canada continues. He wrote on Truth Social that his administration is giving serious thought to the move since, quote, we don't expect to be doing much business with Ontario any longer, unquote. Trade tension between the two nations has escalated after Canada's prime minister removed negotiators from trade talks with the U.S. This news report is brought to you by Timothy's Sandwich Shop. 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Mostly sunny with some breezy trade winds, isolated morning showers, highs in the upper 80s.
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1: The H1 traffic out of Cunia Road is slowly clearing. It's extra heavy after Halava, though. Got an accident on the H1 townbound near the Gulick Avenue overpass. The H1 is backed up to the overpasses on the viaduct. The Mwadalua backed up to Halava, and both are slower because of that accident after Middle. Kalani Anoli Highway on the east side has cleared, but the freeway is slow from Kahala to McCully. No incidents reported from the windward side on the Poly, the Leakey, Leakey, or the H3.
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1: The H1 has just about cleared from Kapolei to the H1-H2 merge. There's still some slow traffic, though, at Kunia Road. After Halava, the Moataloa is slow all the way to Middle Street. The H1 gets slow at the airport exit on the viaduct. After Halava, the H1 is packed to the Ward Avenue on-ramp. If you come in on Nimitz instead, it's moving okay eastbound after Pu'uhale Road. It gets slow, though, from Lowe's to downtown. No incidents from east or windward Oahu.
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6: From the Ma'alama Media News Center, I'm Chaz Ontai. Republican State Representative Kanani Souza is challenging the tiebreaker that caused her re-election. Souza filed a complaint with the Hawaii Supreme Court claiming the August 15 drawing was neither random nor legal. Souza alleges the containers holding the candidates' names were not properly shuffled before Elections Chief Scott Nagel selected Sheila Maderas. She also argues the procedure was never adopted through formal rulemaking and that selecting a lawmaker by lot violates a state constitution. Honolulu police are investigating the death of a Southwest Airlines flight attendant in Waikiki. The Star Advertiser reports 50-year-old Jenny Lupton from Oklahoma was found outside Hilton Hawaiian Village last week after apparently falling from her 24th floor room. The medical examiner has not determined the cause or manner of death, and police say they have reached no conclusions. Detectives are interviewing witnesses, reviewing surveillance video, and examining evidence. Lupton's family doesn't believe her death was a suicide and is asking for a thorough investigation. Voters across several states are heading to the polls today for primary elections. All eyes will be on South Carolina, where President Trump-backed Republican Senator Darlene Graham is facing Congressman Ralph Norman in the state's Republican Senate primary runoff. Trump has spent plenty of political capital supporting Graham, including a rally for her in the Palmetto State on Friday. And finally, Canada has announced tariffs of up to 50% on over 700 American goods that will go in place on September 8th. The country will double tariffs on U.S. steel and aluminum to 50% to match the same rate the U.S. charges. It comes after President Trump announced tariffs on imports of cars, trucks, and auto parts from Canada that will increase to 50% starting January 1st, 2027, after talks between the two countries broke down. 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Island weather mostly sunny with trade winds back, isolated morning showers, highs in the upper 80s.
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1: The H1 has just about cleared from Kapolei to the H1-H2 merge. There's still some slow traffic, though, at Kunia Road. After Halaba, the Moataloa is slow all the way to Middle Street. The H1 gets slow at the airport exit on the viaduct. After Halaba, the H1 is packed to the Ward Avenue on-ramp. If you come in on Nimitz instead, it's moving okay eastbound after Pu'uhale Road. It gets slow, though, from Lowe's to downtown. No incidents from east or windward Oahu.
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1: There's still some slow traffic, but there are no new accidents or stalls on any of the major roads. Driving times are getting better right now from Waukea Street in Kapolei to the Poly exit downtown, 37 minutes. From California Avenue in Wahiawa, 38. From Haiku Road in Kaneohe, 19. From Oneawa Street in Kailua, 26. And from Lunalilo Home Road in Hawaii Kai to the Poly exit downtown, it's 24 minutes.
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